0: Vannacht is er weg.
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4: Zo, dat klinkt lekker fris. 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

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I heard you moved to Austin, got an apartment and settled down. And every once in a while, I start texting, write a paragraph, but then I delete the message. Think about you like a pastime. 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

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George once said to me, and I quote, he said, never wait or hesitate. Get in, kid, before it's too late. 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